belly of a whale. Teeming like sands, like dragonflies threading. By star witches melting. Contained in the vast ether. 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

challenge the goddess Adore. 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

0: business. 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This is for real. We have to trust them. But we are filled with doubt. What are they preparing us for? And why? We all wait in line. We all smile, still thinking it must be some sort of joke.
1: Alcohol?
0: The border guard, or whoever it was, takes our alcohol and then pushes us aside, speaking in some sort of language we can't understand.
1: Let's go.

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Smuggling in the odd bottle of whiskey. Filming with our hidden camera. Now the boat's gone. We're here. The last passport is stamped. We have to go along.

the lost continent of Mu. It really exists. And we're here. I think. I don't know anything anymore. Nobody would tell me anything. These people are making furious secret preparations.

Something is being planned. Something big. Is it the KLF? Or is it the justified ancients of Mu Mu controlling them? And why? We feel helpless like lambs being led to the slaughter. But obeying is our only hope.

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And we accept the contradictions. Like in a trance, without a word. The procession begins towards the ceremonial grounds. I don't know who that guy in white is. He is not one of us.

We've been swept away by a strange force on a procession to the rites of Mu. Our isolation from the world we left behind is complete. I now accept the mystery, and my mind empties of clutter. And for the first time, I am filled with clarity and peace.

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1: Hey,

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We all focus our psychic energy towards one symbolic object.

In the morning, even the children are still dancing. The KLF may have brought us here, but the justified ancients of Mumu have delivered us.

phone number is 823-2841. Puffin 086-0322-366. It's now 527, Wednesday, 11th. That is the 22nd of the 11th. Bye. I need to get a hold of the KLM. I've been trying to get in touch with them for a couple of weeks now. They just seem to have disappeared. Can anybody please call me back? I need to get a hold of the KLM. Again, it's Scott Carroll. The phone number is 833-2841. Puffin 086-0322-366. It's now 527, Wednesday.

was used in the construction and erection of immense structures, such as the pyramids, Stonehenge, the Easter Island statues, and other vast works by primitive peoples, taught and guided by humanoids from other worlds.

listening to the dull, black drone of the wind outside my window, and the sound of bare branches scraping against the shingles of the roof just above me. Soon my thoughts became fixed upon a town, picturing its various angles and aspects. A remote